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You got blood on your face, a big disgrace, waving your back.

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1: It's Mr. 305 checking in for the remix. You know they had that 75 Street Brazil. 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

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Heart wide open, I feel it all. 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
1: Wake up in the morning feeling like P. Diddle. Run my glasses on my